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0: Lauren Elena and Chase Matthew there. It's All My Exes on WDEZ. Good morning, Brian and Michaela.
1: Good morning. Are we celebrating some birthdays?
0: Let's celebrate some birthdays today on this Thursday, August 27th.
1: All right. Very happy birthday today to Evelyn Stroik from Bancroft, Carson and Connor Meverden from Burnhamwood, Sarah Brown, my good friend from Merrill, and Cameron Berry from Stevens Point.
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here on Great Country 101.9. Just a gorgeous day in central Wisconsin. Afternoon high is going to be 80 degrees. And I got Luke Bryan. It's Roller Coaster on Great Country.

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0: 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Here's Nobody But You.
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Ella Langley's Big Hit, Choosing Texas, coming up. Right now, it's Shaboozy. Good news, this is great country.

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1: I ain't rich, but I damn sure wanna be. Working like a dog all day ain't working for me.

That's Dan and Shay, 101.9 WDEZ. I got Stella Lefty's big hit. Boston coming up in just a few. But first, Thomas Rhett. Here's What Show Country Song. 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

One song, one second, $1,000. Sign up now at WDEZ.com for your chance to win $1,000 from Mole Lake Casino Lodge and Event Center and 101.9 WDEZ.